When you climb the hill of vision, as above, so it was below. Through the apathy and derision, each step ascending you took alone. And when they pin you in the corner, pay no heed to their droning on.

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Quiet, yes, and likely to endure. Whose child born before the gods? Five, useful emptiness. Heaven and earth aren't humane. To them, the 10,000 things are straw dogs. Wise souls aren't humane. To them, the 100 families are straw dogs. Heaven and earth act as a bellows. Empty yet structured, it moves, inexhaustibly giving.

30 spokes meet in the hub. 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Cut doors and windows to make a room. Where the room isn't, there's room for you. So the profit in what is in the use of what isn't. Seventeen, acting simply. True leaders are hardly known to their followers. Next, after them, are the leaders the people know and admire. After them, those they fear. After them, those they despise. To give no trust is to get no trust. When the work's done right, with no fuss or boasting, ordinary people say, "Oh, we did it." Eighteen, second bests. In the degradation of the great way come benevolence and righteousness. With the exaltation of learning and prudence comes immense hypocrisy. The disordered family is full of dutiful children and parents. The disordered society is full of loyal patriots. 68. Heaven's lead. The best captain doesn't rush in front. The fiercest fighter doesn't bluster. The big winner isn't competing. The best boss takes a low footing. This is the power of non-competition. This is the right use of ability. To follow heaven's lead has always been the best way. 76. Hardness. Living people are soft and tender.

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The wind was fair, the ship was close, that good Lord went away.

I thank thee, my lady, for thy kindness, but I may not stay with thee. Then he took off a great

Adieu, my lady, and only joy, for I may not stay with thee. The wind was fair, the ship was close, that good Lord went away, and most part of his friends were there to give him a fair convey.